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6: 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Is Billy Bob Thornton going country? Kind of weird. We'll check that out. And will Luke Combs stay put at number one for a third week in a row? That and more coming up this week on The Countdown.
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7: 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Is Billy Bob Thornton going country? Kind of weird. We'll check that out. And will Luke Combs stay put at number one for a third week in a row? That and more coming up this week on The Countdown.
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day, Potts Farm was a place to go. 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

0: country am I in?
1: It doesn't matter. It's 5 o'clock somewhere.
0: It's always on 5 in Margaritaville, come to think of it.
1: Yeah, I heard that.
0: You've been there, haven't you?
1: Yes, sir.
0: I've seen your boat there.
1: I've been to Margaritaville a few times.
0: All right. Well, that's good.
1: Stumble my way back.
0: Okay. Well, we just want to make sure you can keep it between the navigational beacons.
1: Between the buoys. I got it.
0: All right. Well, it's 5 o'clock. Let's go somewhere.
1: I'm ready. Crank it up.
0: Let's get out of here.
1: I'm gone.

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1: Good morning and welcome to Good News in Quinte. A quick look at some of the stories in the past week that'll make you smile. I'm Paul Martin. There was big news yesterday in Tyndinaga. The Ontario government's investing an additional $4.4 million into the First Nations Technical Institute, or FNTI, to rebuild their aviation training center and help more Indigenous students develop the skills they need for good-paying, in-demand careers in aviation. 4 years ago, a fire destroyed FNTI's aviation training center. With this investment, the new center's under construction will include state-of-the-art flight simulator and modernized classrooms, creating new in-demand training seats and helping more students access their training more quickly. The investment also builds on $1.4 million originally provided by the province in 2024. Anglers will be out in force in the Bay of Quinte this weekend, bringing their love of fishing and key tourist dollars to the area. Today is the first day of the two-day Quinte Walleye Weekend, which serves as the start of the season. Headquarters at the George Street Boat Launch, multiple way stations in Belleville, Picton, Trenton, and Deseronto. A warm welcome to all anglers, and thanks for choosing to spend time with us this weekend. In celebration of National Speech and Hearing Month this May, Quinte Hearing Center is proud to announce a significant milestone in their partnership with Hastings and Prince Edward Learning Foundation. To date, Quinte Hearing Center has already raised just over $11,000 towards a $20,000 target for the Have You Heard campaign. To help raise the rest of the money, the Quinte Hearing Center will donate $100 for every pair of hearing aids purchased from now until the end of the school year. And that's some of the best news I've heard all week. And if you want to get closer to the next wave of NHL stars and be part of the historic 10th season of the Belleville Senators, you want to stop by a free special event this afternoon at CAA Arena. The B-Sans hosting a season seat open house and their annual Shoot to Win contest today from 1:30 to 4:30 p.m. Fans interested in becoming season seat members can chat with Belleville Sens staff, tour the arena this afternoon, and also find the perfect seats for you to take in all the action starting in the fall. That's all for this edition of Good News in Quinte. 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
1: Welcome into Sunday in Quinte with What You Need to Know. I'm Brock Ormond. A somber reflection of some of the people who fought for our freedoms will be had in Belleville this afternoon. Belleville Veterans Council will hold its annual commemoration of the battles of Vimy Ridge and the Atlantic, along with Victory in Europe Day. Vimy Ridge is in northern France, and in April of 1917, during the First World War, the Canadian Corps fought the Germans there. The Canadians won, but more than 10,000 were killed or wounded. The Battle of the Atlantic from 1939 to 45 was the longest continuous battle of the Second World War as the Allies struggled to control the North Atlantic. Around 4,400 Canadian seamen, merchant mariners, and airmen lost their lives in those years. VE Day was celebrated May 8, 1945 as the official end of fighting in Europe during the Second World War. The ceremony begins at 2 p.m. at the Belleville Cenotaph. Roll on to support the Quinte Children's Treatment Center through sport and play today. The community is invited to take part in a fun, inclusive, and impactful new event as the Roll for Impact Boccia Classic goes from 9 until 3 in partnership with the Belleville General Hospital Foundation. Taking place at the Quinte Sports and Wellness Center, this inaugural tournament will introduce participants and spectators to the sport of boccia, a precision ball game that can be played by individuals of all abilities. The Quinte Children's Treatment Center provides a wide range of services and supports for children and youth with physical, developmental, and communication needs, helping them reach their full potential. Quinte Walleye Weekend wraps today with another exciting day of fishing and angling on the waters of the pristine Bay of Quinte. Largest walleye of the weekend wins a 14-foot crestliner with 25 HP mercury outboard and trailer. Largest pike of the weekend wins $1,000 for first place, $500 for second place, and $250 for third place. Get out there and enjoy the sunshine and the crystal clear waters before the event concludes at 4 this afternoon. Get a taste of spring at a vendor's sale later this morning. The event goes from 11 till 3 at the Quinte Living Center. Lots of different vendors will be on hand with their crafts and merchandise on display. This event is free admission. Step into springtime elegance with Steepton Style at Glanmore National Historic Site. This engaging program explores the stories of some of Belleville's milliners while showcasing beautiful hats from the museum's regional collection. Discover how these striking pieces reflected fashion trends, identity, and craftsmanship in a bygone era, all in a warm and welcoming setting. Light refreshments will be served. Advance tickets are required. And Miss Emily weaves blues, country, and rock together in a spellbinding, major award-winning blend of music with an orchestral accompaniment this afternoon. The 17-piece Commodore's Orchestra has provided swing music accompaniment to life in the Quinte region since the Roaring Twenties. As the historic ensemble nears its 100th anniversary in 2028, the Commodores have adapted their big band sound to much acclaim from modern audiences thanks to the contributions of some of Canada's finest Grammy and Juno-level musicians. This concert runs from 2 to 5 p.m. That's it for another edition of Weekend in Quinte. I'm Brock Ormond.
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changed my mind and ahead of Russell Dickerson and Happened to Me on today's Best Country Cool 100. My name is Cole Naylor, Cool Country. Thank you so much for making us a part of your weekend. We're in the middle of 10 in a row of today's best. Josh Ross and Scared of Getting Sober. It's coming up after Brett Eldridge, Mean to Me.

0: too.
1: Headliner for this summer's Tweed Stampede and Jamboree. 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Cool 100. Stephen Lee Olsen, JoJo Mason, and Cold Creek County also going to be there. 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

as one of the free concerts you can enjoy all part of Peterborough Music Festival. That was Tyler Joe Miller's new one, Under the Influence, on Cool 100. My name is Cole Naylor with you this Sunday morning. Big concert announcement involving Dean Brody, who we're going to hear from after Ella Langley's coming up next week. Here's

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0: Cool 100 for that. Tune in tomorrow morning when we announce the grand prize winner of the Mom Moments Contest just ahead of Mother's Day, which is coming up a week from today. I hope you've nominated a mom. Cool100.ca, either with a story or a picture of your favorite mom moment. 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

100. That's Jordan Davis and Turn This Truck Around. We had the Cool 100 Community Cruiser brought to you by Campbellford Chrysler, parked at Signal Brewery on Thursday night for a songs and stories session with MDM recording artist Josh Stump and Savannah Jade. You can check out some of the evidence on the Cool 100 Facebook and Instagram pages. What a great show it was. Live, they are good. Their radio songs ain't too bad either. Josh Stump's Highway Money coming up after Joe Nichols. It's Yeah on Cool 100.

River's still running on Cool 100. My favorite song on the radio right now, Brunette from Tucker Wetmore. And before that, I know, they're like your children, Cole. You're not supposed to pick your favorites, but I do. They're all great tunes, but that one's my favorite right now. John Morgan with Jason Aldean. Here's Friends.

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1: Such a powerful thing with music. It is a great song, gives you the words when you don't have the words to speak them. I just want to
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0: such a well-written song. Love it. Ella Langley, it's Be Her. Is it a well-written movie? Does its acting live up to the first one? I bet the numbers will show that, yes, that is in fact the case. I'm talking about The Devil Wears Prada 2. Meryl Streep, Anne Hathaway, Emily Blunt, and Stanley Tucci back for some hilarity and drama. 20 years in the making, that sequel. I know, as a millennial, a geriatric one at that, I know my age group has very much been looking forward to this second round of such an iconic film. Will probably lead the way when it comes to box office earners on its opening weekend, but it's got some pretty good competition. Animal Farm with Jim Parsons and Seth Rogen, Woody Harrelson, Steve Buscemi, Glenn Close in there as well, and Swamped with Michael B. Jordan and Juno Temple also on the big screen this weekend. Can any or all of them dethrone that Michael biopic? Guess we'll find out soon enough.
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6: 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Is Billy Bob Thornton going country? Kind of weird. We'll check that out. And will Luke Combs stay put at number one for a third week in a row? That and more coming up this week on The Countdown.
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probably my favorite Eric Church song. That's record year on Cool 100. This might be a record of how many times I talk about NASA in a year. Now, there's a lot of hype around the Artemis 2, you know, launch and land. More space news to talk about later on this hour, though. Two stories, in fact. More country tunes first, though. This one from Cody Johnson. It's The Fall on Cool 100. I've been

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0: headliner for this summer's Sterling Fair. That's Owen Rigling and Love, Hate, Love on Cool 100. We're going to be there, and we hope you will be as well. Here's Zach Brown Band. It's Toes on Cool 100.
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of good tunes, but vocally, that's my favorite Brett Kissel song, Make a Life, Not a Living, right here on Cool 100. Talking space news, cool country, and no, it's not about the Artemis 2. We're done with that, although it was pretty cool to have a Canadian aboard. No, two different space stories to talk about from this week. NASA is saying that they are going to be sending up a uncrewed spaceship to the moon with fuel cells in there to kind of see how fire reacts on the moon. They will be making future trips where there is the risk that a fire might happen, and they want to kind of be prepared if that emergency does take place. So they're going to send some fuel cells, some cameras, make some analytics and some evidence on how it reacts when in space and on the moon, and how to deal with it accordingly. I say the easier way to avoid having to deal with a fire

0: is not going at all, but I digress. I understand space travel is probably important to some, but I think mine's the safer and probably less expensive way to go about things. But I may not agree with that. I can't agree with this. NASA's top official just joined the movement to make Pluto a planet again. During a Senate hearing on NASA's 2027 budget, Administrator Jared Isaacman said he supports restoring Pluto's full planet status. He told Senate he's very much in the camp of bringing Pluto back and says NASA is preparing scientific papers to help reopen the debate and honor the discoverer of Pluto. Was downgraded to a dwarf planet back in 2006 after the International Astronomical Union, say that 10 times fast, ruled it hadn't cleared its orbital neighborhood, one of the criteria for it being a planet. And as someone who is now north of 40, I was raised on the information that there were 9 planets in the solar system. So bringing it back and bringing my knowledge of space back up to par, I'm on board with.
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0: 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From the inquinty.ca newsroom, it's This Week in Quinty.
1: Good Sunday afternoon, Quinty. I'm Brock Horamon, getting you set for another Week in Quinty. The Canadian Mental Health Association Hastings Prince Edward joins organizations across Canada in recognizing Mental Health Week starting tomorrow until next Sunday. This year's national theme, Stronger Connections, Better Mental Health, highlights the powerful role that human connection plays in supporting mental well-being. Enjoy a community event tomorrow where CMHA HPE staff will be in the community making connections and sharing information about available programs and services. A list of locations can be found in quinty.ca. McDonald's McHappy Day returns this weekend to continue the tradition of giving back to local communities. By simply enjoying your favorite menu items all day, you'll make a positive impact on families in your community. With the help of Canadians from coast to coast, this event has raised over $111.3 million for Ronald McDonald House and other local children's charities across the country over the past 30-plus years, turning your favorite orders into meaningful impact. The Trenton Military Family Resource Center will be beneficiaries at McDonald's Trenton locations. In Belleville, Picton, Madoc, Napanee, Kingston, and Gananoque, you can buy a meal booklet for a $5 donation to worthy causes and earn $20 in savings. It's that time again to recognize all the success and impact local business people in Belleville have had over the past year. The 162nd Annual President's Dinner and Cornerstone Awards Ceremony will be held Friday starting at 5:30 at the Ramada in Belleville. Join 170-plus business leaders, community builders, and changemakers for an evening of celebration, connection, and recognition at the Belleville Chamber of Commerce's signature annual event. A link to register is at the Chamber's website. Quinty West Council sits again this Wednesday. The Horseshoe will be asked to approve the 2026 Tourism Development Fund grant applications in the amount of $30,000 and will hear a deputation from Executive Director of the Bay of Quinte Regional Marketing Board, Doug Stevenson, on activities related to this year's Bay of Quinte Regional Marketing Board partnership as part of its agenda. Council meets at 4:30 Wednesday afternoon at City Hall. And are you the funny one at work or home? Are you not a wannabe? Join other folks in the Prince Edward County community and give live comments a try. The County Comedy Project features local comedy creators Lenny and Gavin taking you from first principles of form writing and editing to final touches and stage prep for your first live comedy show. Not only is this a great opportunity to hone comedy skills, but it's also a supportive and welcoming environment to work on social anxiety, public speaking, and just generally being funnier in life. This workshop runs every Thursday up until June 18th at the Baxter Arts Center in Bloomfield. That's it for another edition of This Week in Quinty. Have a great week, everyone. I'm Brock Ormond.
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What number is it? I'll give you a half an hour to try and build your case and reveal that number later this hour. First, Thomas Rhett with Jordan Davis, Ain't a Bad Life. 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
1: Have yourself a great weekend and enjoy the last of the smile cookies before they're gone. 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
16: 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Hi, this is Dan Hill. I grew up in the vinyl album era, so I've always loved reading liner notes. 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I read every label. 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

0: How much do you love that new song from a new artist here on Cool 100? Vincent Mason, Wish You Well. My name is Cole Naylor. Earlier in the hour, was talking about some scientific surveying done to calculate the age of peak happiness. So yes, this is science. Says that 47 years old, you're probably the happiest you've ever been, according to research commissioned by TP. Brits reported hitting peak health, confidence, and overall happiness in their late 40s. It's good news for you for your 47-year-olds out there. If you are of that age, just know in the celebrity world, you join the likes of Kourtney Kardashian, James Corden, Zoe Saldana, even NASA astronaut Christina Koch, who flew around the moon earlier this year. The study asked 2,000 adults when they believe health and happiness peak. Nearly half of the people over 40 said life gets better because they finally understand their bodies and what they need. Others said they're more conscious about their well-being. They buy healthier foods. The wild partying days are in the rearview mirror. So 47 years old. If you're not there yet, good things to come. If you have surpassed 47 years old, maybe you'll agree. I've still got about 6.5 years to get there. So I guess good luck to me. And those of you younger than 47, to you as well.
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one from Cole Swindell. She had me at Heads, Carolina on Cool 100. Aaron Goodvin, a song of his and a story of him coming to our own backyard later on this hour. Here's Dylan Scott.

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Thought About You from Nate Holler on Cool 100. Congratulations to all of our Lewis and McKay Game of the Day contest winners from this past week. 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Coming up this week, just ahead of prom season, your chance to win with Emma's Bridal Boutique. 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
4: Is it Friday yet?

isn't Friday yet on Cool 100. He's one of the headliners for this summer's Hollyroo Country Jamboree that's coming up in July. But before that, in June, you've got the Eastern Ontario Trail Alliance with their Rockin' the Trails second annual event, where through the day you are on your ATV enjoying the trails of Tweed and beyond. Coming back to the fairgrounds to see Aaron Goodwin live in concert. Rockin' the Trails kicked off last year with Jason McCoy as the musical performer. So it just keeps bringing the great Canadian country artists to town. And you raise some great funds as well. So that

0: Rocking the Trail. Eastern Ontario Trails Alliance event coming up in late June. We're going to be there, Cool Country, and we hope to see you there too. And the next couple weeks, we'll be giving you the chance to win tickets to that Aaron Goodvin show.
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8: 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Is Billy Bob Thornton going country? Kind of weird. We'll check that out. And will Luke Combs stay put at number one for a third week in a row? 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

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My name is Cole Naylor. Earlier this hour, talking about Brighton Speedway race action. For all you NASCAR fans out there, the Worth 400 race. 3:30 this afternoon from Texas Motor Speedway is coming our way.

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in the day, I admitted that Brunette from Tucker Wetmore was my favorite song on Cool 100 right now. Betty from Carter Faith, very close second on my favorite list right now. I hope you enjoyed that tune, and I hope you're enjoying your Sunday. Going to get back to your favorite country tunes in minutes. Don't forget, coming up tonight, a replay of the Casey Clark Country Countdown, which we air every Saturday morning starting at 8, and again, Sunday nights at 6 p.m., so we're only a couple hours away. That is it for me, Cole Naylor. Do want to remind you, with Mother's Day a week

0: away. 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
10: 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Is Billy Bob Thornton going country? 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We'll check that out. 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That and more coming up this week on The Countdown.
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3: We are counting down the biggest songs in Canada this week. Congratulations if you have just graduated from university or college. That is basically wrapped up across Canada. I am so happy. I am so proud of you. And congratulations to your family for getting you through there, too. It takes a village, they say. At Casey Clark on any of our socials. Okay, this week on the Countdown, new music in from Megan Maroney. We'll also find out why the color pink is all over her latest project. Also, is Billy Bob Thornton going country? We'll find that out. And will Luke Combs stay put at number one for a third week? Okay, first though, let's recap the top three songs in the nation last week at number three. Brock Phillips and Something Else. Number two, Thomas Redwood, Jordan Davis, and Ain't a Bad Life. And for the second straight week in a row at number one, Luke Combs and Sleepless in a Hotel Room. Can Luke make it three in a row? We'll find out. Kicking off the countdown with a big debut from John Party. Here's Boots On.
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0: 32 to number 39. It's Russell Dickerson and Worth Your Wild. Okay, this just isn't a song. It's a generational epic. It's called MacArthur. Hardy teamed up with Eric Church, Morgan Wallen, and Tim McGraw to tell the story of four generations of the MacArthur family. By the way, they all recorded this together at the very same time in the same studio. That is really unheard of. This is Hardy with Eric Church, Morgan Wallen, and Tim McGraw. Here's MacArthur.
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0: climbing 1-37. It's Kyle McCurney in Rearview. Well, he's been getting some pretty good experience playing stadiums already in his young career. We'll tell you more when the countdown continues.
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0: Thanks so much for making us a destination today. It's at Casey Clark on any of our socials. We're digging into some dedications requests coming up in just a bit. Ty Myers is about to have the biggest summer of his life. He is a special guest on Luke Combs' My Kind of Saturday Night Tour. It includes those massive sold-out nights in Montreal, May 29th and 30th, followed by Toronto's Rogers Stadium, June 5th and the 6th. He's only 18. Here's Ty Myers with Ends of the Earth.
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0: 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Number
1: 35. Moving up to 35, it's Vincent Mason with Wish You Well. A big show for Vancouver coming up July 22nd. That'll be Chris Stapleton. Two shows in Toronto.

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0: Big show for Vancouver coming up July 22nd. That would be Chris Stapleton. Two shows in Toronto, August the 6th, and back again September 1st. Post Malone's Big Ass Stadium Tour with Jelly Roll in Toronto June the 16th, and Edmonton July 24th and 25th. Luke Combs, two nights in Montreal, May 29th and 30th, and two nights in Toronto, June 5th and 6th. Bailey Zimmerman, different night, same rodeo tour. Abbotsford, June the 10th. Kelowna, June the 11th. In Edmonton on the 13th. Toronto, June 18th. London, Ontario, June 19th. And Ottawa, June 20th. Then a quick stop in Fort McMurray, July the 5th. YQM Country Fest, arguably one of the biggest festivals in Canada this year. August 27th to 29th in Dieppe, New Brunswick, outside of Moncton. Post Malone, Jake Matthew, Justin Moore, Zach Toff, Eric Church, and Old Dominion. Speaking of Old Dominion, they're on tour right now. Next stop, May 4th in Kelowna, May 5th in Victoria, then Big Valley Jamboree, July 31st and August 16th in Montreal at Lasso Music Festival. This is Old Dominion with Hotel Key.
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2: Well, it was down some street we couldn't even pronounce. We were stuck in the middle, loving every ounce. Tequila was cheap, but the flow we were feeling was real. Neither one of us looking for three little words, unless those three words were do not disturb. Checkout was supposed to be noon, but we slept until 3:00.

0: biggest movers this week is Tebe. He's up 6-34 this week with That's Gonna Leave a Memory. Well, you can catch this guy with Chris Stapleton and at the YQM Country Fest just outside of Moncton. I'll tell you more when the countdown continues.
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0: Counting down the biggest songs in Canada this week. If you're trying to get a hold of us, it's at Casey Clark on all of our socials. Well, Zach Topf is currently on his cold beer and country music tour. He's going to be making some stops around us at YQM Country Fest in Dieppe, New Brunswick, just outside of Moncton this August, and September 1st in Toronto with Chris Stapleton. Here is Zach Topf with South of Sanity.
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0: Shining the spotlight on Carrie Underwood with Church Bells. This is going back to 2015's album Storyteller. The song became Carrie's 15th number one. It was nominated for Best Country Solo Performance at the Grammys that year as well. Carrie says that she was drawn to the song because it tells the story of a woman who becomes empowered.
2: I feel like in a lot of songs sometimes, or a lot of movies or stories or whatever, like people kind of have to be pushed to their limits to act and to kind of find that inner strength.
0: Number one, going back to 2015, this is Carrie Underwood with Church Bells.
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0: Tennille Art's down one spot this week to 31 with Don't Ruin Flowers. Well, Blake Shelton says this hearty written song was the perfect song to record for his next album and his next single. He will tell us more when the countdown continues.
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7: These are the biggest songs in Canada this week. Thanks again for allowing us to count them down. It's at Casey Clark on any of her socials. Dedications request coming up too in a few secs here. Okay, pausing the countdown just for a sec. Take a look at your Nashville rap. While Blake Shelton knew that he had something special when he first heard the song, Let Him In Anyway. He says this was high praise for an emotional and spiritual song that was written by his buddy, Party.
8: One of the more powerful lyrics of my career, I think, has to be Let Him In Anyway. This is another Hardy song that he sent over to me, and wow. I mean, just wow is really all I know to say about this thing. The first time I heard it, I mean, my jaw hit the floor.
7: Let Him In Anyway will be Blake's next single. Back to the countdown and moving up three spots from Spirit River, Alberta. This is Aaron Goodvin and Said No Redneck Ever.
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0: 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Rocky Mountain
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0: Dedications, requests, comments, and questions on the countdown. 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This one in from Red Deer. It's Emma, who listens to us on New Country 95.5. She writes, I'd like to dedicate Cody Johnson, Till You Can't, to my dad. He's been in and out of hospital the last couple of months. Hasn't been feeling like himself. And for some reason, this song always makes me think of him. Maybe it's a reminder to hold on to your people as close as you can and while you can. That is great advice, Emma. This is Cody Johnson with Till You Can't.
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0: rising 1-28. It's Parry Sound, Ontario's Sully Burrows and Put It On Me. While she's playing stadiums already, and not just little stadiums, we're talking huge stadiums. We'll tell you more next.
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0: Thanks so much for being a part of the countdown. It's at Casey Clark on all of our socials. Well, just think, if you were starting out as an artist and then you get signed to go on tour with Post Malone on his big ass stadium tour, and it's kind of like your big first stadium experience? Well, that's exactly what's happening to Carter Faith. She'll be at Toronto's Rogers Centre June the 16th and Edmonton's Commonwealth Stadium for two nights, July 24th and 25th. This is newcomer Carter Faith, a song called Betty.
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0: Dean Brody in at number 26 with A Man Without a Woman. Over to George Burge. Now, George is currently on a 33-city tour. He's been spending a lot of time, though, on the golf course with his buddy Luke Bryan, who, by the way, is also on this song. This is George Burge with Luke Bryan and Ride, Ride, Ride.
1: Number 25.

0: climbing 1 to 24 this week. It's Kane Brown with Woman. Kane will be at Country Thunder Alberta in Calgary on June the 26th. Well, he has a brand new album called Songs About Us coming up, and we already have a second single from Jason Aldean. We'll tell you more when the countdown continues.
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0: Well, thanks again for taking the time to hang out. Will Luke Combs hold on to that number one spot for a third week in a row? Hang on, that's coming up. First, though, we're still a couple of weeks away from the release of Jason Aldean's new album, Songs About Us, but we already have single number two, a song called Don't Tell On Me.
10: Don't Tell On Me. This is one of my favorite songs. This is, one of those songs where this guy's just kind of basically talking to his heart and saying, you know, listen, you know it and I know it. I'm a mess. You're my heart that I'm talking to. You're broken. But just like, don't let the cat out of the bag.
0: And here's the first single from that album. This is Jason Aldean with How Far Does a Goodbye Go?
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10: She said,

0: It's looking 5-22. It's Morgan Wallen. Morgan's I'm Still the Problem tour is currently hitting 23 stadiums across North America. That song was called 20 Cigarettes.
1: Every big country star started somewhere. Why couldn't it be here? The Casey Clark Country Countdown's next big thing.
0: I got a crush on her, Sycamore. She is an Alberta artist. We've been following her for, oh my gosh, at least 5 years. After earning more than 10 million streams on her debut album, Pinto, she's building the momentum off He's Mine. It's the latest ballad from the latest project. Now, Sycamore wrote the song herself after attending a family wedding and kind of realizing there really wasn't a song for that mother-son dance moment. She was discovered back in 2017 by Red Atkins, who signed her to Home Team Publishing, founded by him and his son, Thomas Rhett. She has oodles of talent. This is Sycamore. The song is called He's Mine, and it's this week's next big thing.
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Number 21.

0: City at 21 again this week is Megan Maroney with Beautiful Things. We're going to recap the top three songs in the nation from last week. Also, music in from a gentleman from Waterloo, Ontario. Brand new song. And by the way, I think this new single is probably his best yet. Very excited. That is coming
1: up. The Casey Clark Country Countdown.
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0: We are counting down the biggest songs in Canada this week. Congratulations if you have just graduated from university or college. That is basically wrapped up across Canada. I am so happy. I am so proud of you. And congratulations to your family for getting you through there, too. It takes a village, they say. At Casey Clark on any of our socials. Okay, this week on the Countdown, new music in from Megan Maroney. We'll also find out why the color pink is all over her latest project. Also, is Billy Bob Thornton going country? We'll find that out. And will Luke Combs stay put at number one for a third week? Okay, first though, let's recap the top three songs in the nation last week at number three. Brock Phillips and Something Else. Number two, Thomas Redwood, Jordan Davis, and Ain't a Bad Life. And for the second straight week in a row at number one, Luke Combs and Sleepless in a Hotel Room. Will Luke Combs hold on to that number one spot for yet another week? That would be three in a row. We'll find that out coming up. Okay, let's get to it. From Waterloo, Ontario, I think so far this is his best song yet. Climbing two this week, this is Nate Holler with Thought About You.
1: 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Yeah.

0: Holding this week at 19 is Morgan Griffiths and just being me. Over to Cody Johnson. Kojo just added some more dates to his Live 26 tour. Vancouver, September the 11th, Edmonton on the 17th, Winnipeg on the 19th. He's also playing Ottawa Blues Fest on July the 9th. This is Cody Johnson with The Fall.
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1: Luke Combs in at 17 with Days Like These. So which mega country star just dropped $1.2 million to his old high school? We'll tell you when the countdown continues.
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1: Thanks again for hanging out. Will Luke Combs hold on to that number one spot for a third week in a row? That's still to come up. Okay, so Morgan Wallen is giving back big in East Tennessee. His foundation is donating, get a load of this, $1.2 million to his old high school, Gibbs High School, to upgrade the baseball field that was named after him last year. The project will turn into a state-of-the-art multi-use athletic field, will add new softball, hitting, and pitching facilities. This is wild. Morgan graduated back in 2011. He helped that high school win its first baseball championship in 2010. He is all in. Which, by the way, last year, he donated about $140,000 to the parks and local band and youth sports already. Dude and a half right there for doing all of that. This is Morgan Wallen with Post Malone and I Ain't Coming Back.
2: It's the Casey Clark Country Countdown. Number